Bonjour, vous êtes bien chez Radio Escapade. Veuillez nous recontacter au 103.3, au 104.1, au 102.0 ou alors nous retrouver sur radioescapade.org. Dans le pire des cas, vous pouvez toujours nous laisser un message après le... Do you love me? Do you need me? Do you? Do you? Do you? Do you? Do you? Do you? Do you? Do you? Do you? Do you? Do you? Do you? Do you? Do you? Do you? Do you? Do you? Do you? Do you? Do you? Do you? Do you? Do you? Do you? Do you? Do you? Do you? Do you? Do you? Do you? Do you? Do you? Do you? Do you? Do you? Do you? Do you? Do you? Do you? Do you? Do you? Do you? Do you? Do you? Do you? Do you? Do you? Do you? Do you? Do you? Do you? Do you? Do you? Do you? Do you? Do you? Do you? Do you? Do you? Do you? Do you? Do you? Do you? Do you? Do you? Do you? Do you? Do you? Do you? Do you? Do you? Do you? Do you? Do you? Do you? Do you? Do you? Do you? Do you? Do you? Do you? Do you? Do you? Do you? Do you? Do you? Do you? Do you? Do you? Do you? Do you? Do you? Do you?

cause. Like for the past 20 years, waiting for something that never comes, and every day looks the same. The same old light that burns your eyes when you look at yourself in the mirror. I was trying to escape getting older, but you're just another clown, another Dorian Gray trapped in his own game. And you already

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0: past few years to the traditional sounds of an English summer, the drone of lawnmowers, the smack of leather on willow, has been added a new noise.
1: What were the skies like when you were young?
2: They went on forever. We lived in Arizona, and the skies always had little fluffy clouds in them, and they were long and clear, and there were lots of stars at night. And when it would rain, they were beautiful, the most beautiful skies, as a matter of fact. The sunsets were...

Jake Rutherford just me and a drums to tell you some story about a man with a mic and a message to forward it to you. So please wait a minute. Due to price, we just can't give you more fun than this. Nothing else but more fun than this. Subsidies never turned out. Eventually, your prison's

Wicked man, the funk is on the way to your location. 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

0: Nothing wrong.
1: Nothing wrong at all. 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
0: No, I'm not.
1: Have all the charges been dropped?
0: Yeah, I'm out of love.
1: Well, are you out on love or out of love? Which is it?
0: Out on love. Along from night to night, you find me.
1: Now, James, this isn't the first time you and your wife have had a problem. Are the two of you going to be able to work this out?
0: Let's talk about some music.
1: You want to talk about music and you don't want to talk about what happened?
0: No, it's all over.
1: Well, let's talk about your tour. When are you leaving?
0: We're leaving tomorrow.
1: And where are you going?
0: Rio de Janeiro and Sao Paulo.
1: Now, your fans will have read all about this, James. Aren't you concerned about that?
0: No. I'm concerned because there's nothing wrong.
1: And what are you going to say to your fans when they ask you some questions about it?
0: I'm going to say I feel good.
1: Well, that's the second time we've heard that in 2 days. That's very good. Now, don't leave us, James. You stay right there. We have more that we have to talk about. Well, tell us a little bit about what you're going to be doing on this tour. What are you going to be doing on this tour?
0: I'm going to be doing Papa's Got a Brand New Bag, Living in America, Sex Machine, Get Up Off of That Thing. I feel good. Yeah!

0: Now, the women love you when you get out there. Why do you think that is?
1: What's that?
0: The women love you when you get out there.
1: Why is that, lady?
0: Well, I'm asking you.
1: Huh? Because I look
0: good.
1: What do
0: you think that is? You
1: look good. I smell good. I feel good.
0: And you sing good.
1: And make love good.
0: Oh.
1: Because I look good.
0: You look
1: good. I smell good. I feel good. I want a mango. Because I look good.
0: You look
1: good. I smell good. Because I feel good. Nothing wrong. I'm concerned because there's nothing wrong.